0: It was an illusion. I dream about being a singer and an actress, and then I was always like playing and singing in my house and whatever. And then I had the opportunity to be part of a group, and we had 4 albums, and we worked very hard, but nothing happened, you know, those kind of situations. The second group that I was part of, it was like this amazing opportunity, because they were already very, very famous around Latin America, and they were like Backstreet Boys then. So I had the opportunity to become part of them, and we recorded like 5 albums, and we traveled all around Latin America and United States, and it was a great platform for me. And I learned a lot of things over there. And I learned, first of all, the contact with the audience, you know, live performance. And that was, like, amazing, because we were 7 singers. And every time that I sang, and every time that I had that mic, I forgot about the rest. It was just myself with the audience and the contact with the people and whatever. And it was incredible. So from that point, I was, like, envisioning the time to become like a solo artist, and then I did.
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1: Get ready for action.
2: El maestro ha vuelto.
3: Probably the most challenging record you have ever put on your turntable.